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1: Well, the Madden cover has a new star, and Bears fans are either excited or already nervous for it. Hey, it's Battle. Chicago Bears quarterback Caleb Williams is the cover athlete for Madden 27. The cover shows him doing a jump throw with the Chicago skyline behind him, and he is the first Bears player ever to make the cover. And that's huge. But now everybody has to ask the same question. Do we still believe in the Madden curse?
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1: Well, apparently most Americans think software updates don't fix your device. They ruin it with confidence. You know, I'm part of those Americans that think that. Hey, it's battle. New survey says that a majority of people believe updates make devices worse. 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Do software updates make your device better or worse? What do you think? 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
1: You know, video games are not just for kids anymore. The average gamer, 37. Hey, it's Battle. New research says that 2/3 of Americans play video games for at least an hour a week. That's more than 212 million people, from kids all the way up to people in their 80s and 90s. And 3/4 of parents play every week, with most gaming alongside their kids. I play video games all the time. So next time somebody says gaming is childish, just remember, Grandpa might be online right now absolutely destroying somebody in Mario Kart.
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1: Microwaving fish at work is already a crime against the break room, but this took it way too far. Hey, it's battle police officer in South Carolina lost his job and is now facing felony charges after allegedly pointing his service weapon at another officer during an argument over microwaved fish. Yeah, the whole thing reportedly happened in a briefing room after one officer heated up fish in the microwave. Look, I get it. Nobody likes break room salmon fog, but

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1: Police in Washington are dealing with an alleged cattle jacking, which sounds like Grand Theft Auto Farm Edition. Hey, what's up? It's Battle. Authorities say a man forced a semi-hauling cattle to slow down, took over the truck, and then later sent a video demanding $20,000 ransom for the cows. The weird twist, his wife reportedly owned the truck, so this may have started as some kind of usage dispute. Most couples argue over the remote. This one allegedly went straight to bovine ransom.

0: U95. I don't remember seeing that before. Is that new? Maybe I should,
1: Whatever you do, don't Google it. Already did that for you. Says you need a beer. An Indies Classic Rock.

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1: Now, your family may need a safe word now, and nope, not for that reason. Hey, what's going on? It's Battle. Experts say that AI voice cloning scams are now getting so convincing that families should just come up with a secret word to prove that someone is really them. Scammers can copy voices and make it sound like a loved one is in trouble, hoping that you'll panic and send them money. So if the caller doesn't know the safe word like garbanzo or waffle pants, just hang up.
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Q95, it's Battle Wrapping Things up here on your Thursday night. 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Instagram, hit that follow button, Battle on Air. Love you. Mean it. Bye-bye.

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0: 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And attend the iHeart Music Fest. 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

0: 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But Indiana Governor Mike Braun announced a third extension of the state's gas tax holiday and suspended the state's gas usage and gas excise taxes until July 7th. So, step in the right direction. And the good news is the prices are coming down.
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0: Q95 with Queen and David Bowie, and as expected, it could be a very exciting year for your Indiana State Fair. 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

The devil went down to Georgia. He was looking for a soul to steal. 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
2: 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You need it. You can't live without it.
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3: I did a ton of yard work yesterday. It felt great.
4: What'd you do? Did you put down some mulch? Did you plant some flowers?
3: I mowed, edged, trimmed, and pruned.
4: Oh,
3: yes.
4: Boy.
3: Wow. Yeah. So I was finding excuses to stay out there. Yeah.
4: It was a nice day.
5: Oh, are you allowed to edge outside?
3: I was having fun. You can edge outside, yeah.
5: And prune at the same time?
3: Well, if you're doing it, if you're edging in a pool, you tend to prune naturally.
6: I see.
5: Sex terms. Modern sex terms.
6: Yeah. I picked up on that.
3: You know what edging is, Tom?

0: public restrooms, he won't dump. 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Parks his car and then forgets. He's a Brinks truck right by the door. And he won't be going in that store. He's a man who's clean and germ-free. Tom lives by a code.
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0: Wears the same clothes every day.
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0: Khaki shirt used to be gray. 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He's a man.

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But when his babies graduate, Tommy G will be around 98. I sing gas tanker Tom won't pump. 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He's a brings truck right by the door, and he

0: 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Here's Christy.
1: Q95 weekend weather, sunny today, high 85. Cloudy with showers and thunderstorms Saturday and Sunday, high both days near 84. Currently, 65 degrees.
2: Thank you very much. Now, a couple quick things, a couple of revelatory stories on the way. You're welcome. And your shot at winning $2,500 on the way from Q95. But right now, we talked to Jim Gaffigan about gardening yesterday.
1: Yeah.
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0: 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It's the Bob and Tom Show. Here's Christy.
1: 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Cloudy.
2: Oh, it's cloudy today.
1: Today, yes. Cloudy with scattered showers and thunderstorms this weekend. High both days right around the mid-80s. Currently, we have 68 degrees.
3: Thanks very much, Christy Lee. Let's see, a couple quick things. Willie G opening up for Eliza Schlesinger. That's going to be part of a special benefit project tomorrow at Clues Hall. It's going to be starting pretty late, like a 9 o'clock start or 9
4: o'clock show.
3: It's a comedy with Eliza and Willie. 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
5: 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We're in the O'Reilly Auto Parts Studios. There's Christy Lee at the news desk.
1: Hi.
5: There's what? Willie Griswold. I didn't say anything.
4: What's going on?
5: Did you hear that? There's Josh Arnold.
0: I heard it and saw it.
1: He hates me.
5: Right there.
1: That's okay.
0: Well, you mistreat him.
1: I do. Yeah. You're right. I deserve it.
5: You know, it's not even 9 o'clock Eastern Daylight Time, and I've already spent $4,000 on donuts.
0: I know. Well, she's a bully.
5: Is that fair? She is a bully.
0: People forget that she is the hallway bully. She pushes us around. She screams at us.
1: I do.
0: Trips us.
1: Yep.
5: Hides around the corner, sticks her leg out.
4: Yeah. Sets up Home Alone type traps around here.
1: What are those? Where I pull your underwear up. What is that
0: called?
1: Wedgies.
5: Yeah. Oh, you act like you don't know what it is. There's Ace Cosby.
0: Miss
5: hey,
0: Innocent.
5: Hey, I'm Chick McGee. Hello, Tom. We have a letter, actually.
3: We do?
5: A late
3: addendum.
5: Dear Bob and Tom Show.
4: It's a funny word.
5: Good morning to all of you amazing people, and you too, Tom.
3: Witty.
5: That sounds like a shot.
0: Don't you take that, spider.
5: This is from Sally in Evansville, Indiana. And
6: wait a minute, Sally.
5: She spells Sally, S-A-L-L-E-E.
1: Mm.
4: Whoa.
5: Do we like that?
3: As in hillbilly?
0: No, as in...
1: Isn't that Sally Mae or something? I've seen Sally.
0: Please don't ever mention Sally.
5: Freddie.
1: Sorry.
3: Is that an A.E. or...
0: I flinch.
3: What's your problem?
1: You've paid her off.
5: Freddie Mac or Sally Mae? The subject of ashtrays comes up almost weekly. I came across this magnificent bastard in the
0: Facebook cleaned it up.
5: Marketplace. For anyone interested.
1: Oh, look at that.
0: It looks like a skate park.
4: That's so sick.
5: $20, I'll let it go, and it's a steal at that price.
3: Is that a clay?
0: Yeah, with

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2: Your Indianapolis area forecast: dry today, partly cloudy with a high of 85 degrees, 70 for your low overnight, then scattered thunderstorms Saturday and Sunday. A high of 84 Saturday, 83 on Sunday.
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0: 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Highs both Saturday and Sunday, right around 84 degrees. Currently 77.
1: 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Those are cool. Motley Crue tickets for that show Friday, August 28th, out at the beautiful Ruoff Music Center. Tonight, some comedy. Dave Dugan, Dave Wilson, and Willie Bostick at the Cat Theater in Carmel. Info at thecat.biz. They're going to be doing that both Friday and Saturday night. And Eliza Schlesinger and Willie G, that fundraiser tonight at Clues Memorial Hall. Details tomorrow. At the Clues box. Did I say tonight?
0: Yes,
1: I meant
0: tomorrow.
1: Thank you,
0: Ace.
1: Sorry. That one's tomorrow night. Sorry. We have Christy Lee right over there, all clean and scrubbed.
0: Yes, I do shower now a lot more because of Hope Plumbing, Heating, and Cooling. 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
1: 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Right now, this is Bon Jovi, Q95.

is warm today and tomorrow. We'll hang in the mid-80s. Chance of, a shower or storm, but not a total washout. Q95, good morning. It's Allie Aerosmith.

Combs is not going to perform at the Rock and Roll Hall of Fame induction ceremony. He's going to be honored in some other way. Hopefully he'll be there, though. I know he's been dealing with some health issues. At induction ceremony, not until November.

lost to the Saints in St. Paul yesterday. They've dropped three straight. They were going to continue their six-game series into the weekend. Q95's the Boys of Summer. Speaking of baseball.

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Guaranteed human.

0: Well, the Colts were happy to have one of their best members of their secondary back on the practice field. Cornerback Sauce Gardner reported for voluntary OTAs yesterday, and they're going to start their mandatory minicamp on Tuesday. Season's starting to feel real. Q95.
1: Another week of pretending to care about work emails and avoiding Linda from finance like a 10th Street pothole. Congratulations. 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

0: Indiana Department of Natural Resources, Governor and First Lady Maureen held a ribbon-cutting ceremony yesterday at Fort Harrison State Park in Lawrence to celebrate an investment to update playgrounds at over 40 Indiana state parks. The Lilly Endowment gave the DNR a $50 million grant with $11 million earmarked for playground updates. Q95.
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0: Carpenter Racing announced yesterday that Christian Rasmussen will remain the driver of the number 12 Chevy for the 2027 IndyCar season and beyond as a part of a multi-year agreement. Rasmussen is from Denmark. He's 25 years old, joined ACR in 2024, and has spent his entire Indy career with the Indy-based team. Rasmussen and ECR earned their first series win together last year at the Milwaukee Mile. The rest of the series races next Sunday at Sunday night at 9 in the Bomarino Automotive Group 500. 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
8: 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This product is not intended

Congratulations to the Indiana Fever, who snapped a two-game losing streak to beat the Dream at Gamebridge Fieldhouse last night, part of the Commissioner's Cup. And now they're going to head to New York to take on the Liberty at Barclays Center tomorrow night. Q95, we're nonstop.

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right, tickets don't even go on sale until middle of next week with the Capital One cardholder presale. 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

95, and we're looking at a warm weekend, mid-80s. A few showers and storms for tomorrow. Mostly sunny, isolated storms for Sunday as well in the upper 80s. Q95 nonstop with Nirvana.

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0: K95, Indiana State Fair announced their first wave of 2026 concerts this week as part of the Hoosier Lottery free stage schedule. And the fair runs August 7th through the 23rd, closed on Mondays. And the concerts are a part of your paid fair admission. And we know that Gene Simmons of Kiss will be there, the Beach Boys, Don McLean. 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
1: Another week of pretending to care about work emails and avoiding Linda from finance like a 10th Street pothole. Congratulations. You made it to the weekend. Time to turn off your brain and let Q95 take the wheel. It's fine. We had our license reinstated.

0: restoration of the fountains at Garfield Park Sunken Garden will be unveiled tomorrow. So they received the money, Indy Parks did, for the restoration effort from an $80 million grant from the Lilly Endowment given to the system back in 2022. The Friends of Garfield Park are going to try to raise an additional $1 million for the upkeep of the fountains, and that ribbon cutting and recognition event starts tomorrow at 4 p.m. Q95.
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1: What we've got here is failure to communicate. 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

0: NASCAR back in action this weekend. Sunday, they're squaring off in the Firekeepers Casino 400 at Michigan International Speedway. Denny Hamlin trying to build off of his victory last weekend in Nashville. And he trails Tyler Reddick for first place in the standings. Ryan Blaney, Chase Elliott, and Ty Gibbs round out the top five. Q95.
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I'm going to hit things off to Gunner. 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
2: Well, so far, the state of Indiana is 2 for 2 when it comes to poaching NFL teams, right? 1984, we got the Baltimore Colts. 2026, we get the Chicago Bears. It looks like the Hammond deal is going to happen. George McCaskey, the owner of the Bears, and the board, they vote.

Game two of the NBA Finals tonight in San Antonio. Man, the Knicks look good. Game three, the first finals game at Madison Square Garden in this series, Monday night. You know what the lowest price ticket is? Getting in the door will cost you at least $6,000. Or you can find a bar stool somewhere and watch it on TV, right?

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0: Thank you, my friend. 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

0: 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Kick off your weekend at 5 o'clock with a shot at $2,500. It's the USA 250K giveaway. Here's Jimmy and what he's doing with his money.
1: The responsible thing would be to say, hey, I'm going to save it and, you know, invest it. But no, we're going to have some fun. Thank you.
0: There you go. Mental health, number one. Bills, second. And if number two doesn't work, bankruptcy, number three. Which a lot of us in radio have thought about. So a keyword coming up, 5 o'clock. 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

NBA Finals, Game 2 tonight in San Antonio. The Knicks stole Game 1 against the Spurs. Game 3, Madison Square Garden, Monday night. And the cheapest ticket just to walk in the door? A little over $6,000. Dope!

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We'll give you a buzz if you're a winner.

0: So the big news of the day, the Chicago Bears Board of Directors, which is mainly the McCaskey family and Kevin Warren, the CEO team president, they have voted to move forward with finding a location in Hammond to build a stadium here in Indiana. Now, nothing is in stone yet, and here's a little side note. Kevin Warren got the stadium built in Minneapolis for the Vikings. However, before they built that stadium, they had a site north of the city, out in the suburbs, a little bit like Arlington Heights. And the Vikings threatened to move their team there. They had a press conference and everything. Then the Minnesota State Legislature got off their backsides and put a deal together for the Minneapolis stadium. Could the same thing happen with the city of Chicago? It's possible. It seems a very long shot, but it really looks like the Bears are coming to Indiana.
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5: The Colts were happy to see corner Sauce Gardner on the field for voluntary OTAs yesterday. Indy will begin mandatory minicamp Tuesday. Beaver got back on track last night. They snapped their two-game skid, and they head to New York tomorrow to face the Liberty. Indians continue their set in St. Paul tonight.

0: 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I'm Scott Davidson.
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2: 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Just sit back, put your feet up, and enjoy. 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

0: Now, it's only fair if I have a microphone. You should have a microphone as well. And you do, the TalkBack mic on the iHeartRadio app. Get you in the studio like my man Dean here.
1: Hey, I hope you guys are doing well. I'm kind of just having a day where I'm taking it easy. So I'd love to hear Take It Easy by the Eagles. Thank you very much and have a great day.

0: You know, I really hope that the owners of the Chicago Bears, the McCaskey family, I hope they can find a nice place to build themselves a new mansion in Hammond or Whiting or Munster, because the place they live at in Chicagoland will probably be burnt to the ground over the weekend, with the Bears looking like they're coming to Hammond. Not a completely done deal, but their board of directors, which is basically the McCaskey family, they said, let's go ahead and pick a spot in Hammond. Yeah, we'll keep you updated.
1: 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Don't just say I love you. 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

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I wonder if Billy Idol is excited to get inducted into the Rock and Roll Hall of Fame with a class that includes Luther Vandross, Sade, and the Wu-Tang Clan. What the hell is that all about, huh?

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Thou shalt measure distance in minutes, not miles. Q95 rocks.

0: It's Q95. Scientists found ancient yeast in a 5,300-year-old mummy and then decided, you know what? Let's make bread with it. We've seen how this movie plays out. Hey, it's Battle. Yeah, researchers studying Otzi the Iceman discovered living yeast inside the frozen mummy's gut. And because science is apparently just a dare now, they used it to bake sourdough. They say that it turned out very, very good. I'm sorry, but if your bread starter comes from a mummy, I'm not calling it artisanal. I'm calling a priest.
1: Another week of pretending to care about work emails.
2: And avoiding Linda from finance like a 10th Street pothole.
1: Congratulations.
2: You made it to the weekend. Time to turn off your brain
1: and let Q95 take the wheel.
2: It's fine. We had our license reinstated.

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If you let your phone pick your music, you'll end up with a playlist that says Songs to Cry To in the 21st Amendment parking lot.

0: It's Q95. Well, the UFO conversation just took a hard left turn into demon territory. Hey, it's Battle. The Catholic Archdiocese of Washington removed one of America's best-known exorcists from his role after he posted a video claiming many UFO sightings are actually demons in disguise. So now we've gone from, are aliens real, to, is that flying saucer spiritually suspicious? By the way, the timing is wild, too, with so much public interest in UAP disclosures. So what do you think about UFO sightings? What do you think they are? Aliens, demons, military tech, or people just needing better cameras?
1: A moment with Bob and Tom.
2: This is a common theme through most of the mail that I have this morning. 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